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titties, big fat titties, have been sucked dry again. 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Remember the electric stench of the subway and the bone-jarring ride? Give thanks to Rico 136 for the timeless beauty of a people's art, bringing life to the lifeless and hope to the hopeless. Those wonderful double-decker buses which took me and my grandmother on magical journeys down Fifth Avenue. I heard they're rotting somewhere in South America now. While in Times Square, porno is the true king of kings, holy crusades notwithstanding. Cunt, twat, twooze, tweeze, hair pie, spread, shave, shove, lapped, lick, leaping into the mainstream of life in the Apple. On New Year's Eve, the only balls to fall in this hallowed, hallowed, hallowed place will hopefully be the diseased testicles of the good old boys, transforming the Great White Way into a manifesto in support of white nationalism. No doubt, a leftist plot to hide the conspiratorial takeover of pizza. And why not? Does anybody remember Borden's Elsie the Cow displayed in Macy's? Or

true. These are the good old days. So savor the rich aroma of garbage, putrefying in the midsummer's heat. At least while there is still garbage, and walk barefoot through the mounting piles of dog shit while dogs still have something to shit. And be kind to the junkie muggers. They have a right to see themselves as we all do in full TV color on the 6 o'clock news. Are they so much worse than the corporate gangsters we know and love? How about this? How about a real miracle for a change instead of some phony solution to a trumped up crisis? Why not turn Central Park Lake into wine? So Bruno the wino and his friends can enter the kingdom of heaven in style. And be kind to the roaches we now loathe and despise. They'll probably become our only allies for food. For these are the good old days. And a friend is a friend is a friend in the end. Yes, the city is dying, but so are we all. And these are the days we will treasure. When called to account for the days of our lives, at least we'll have something to measure.

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1: I get out of the car and I'm standing there looking at the sky. 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

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Resound thrice in voice to the new dawn of Lithia. Sight hedgehope on the horizon and look to the rising sun.

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You dance. Accept the invitation. Accept the invitation to feel. 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

0: touchdown. 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
1: Upon the stardome.
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1: Scale the wall.
0: Leap and touchdown. 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

0: police moved in around 8 o'clock last night. Police moved in around 8 o'clock last night. Police moved in around 8 o'clock last night. Police moved in around 8 o'clock last night.
1: Instructions to the officers were to arrest the people.
0: Police moved in around 8 o'clock last night.
1: Instructions to the officers were to arrest the people to prevent a breach of the peace. Serious breach of the peace.

0: instructions to the officers were to arrest the people.
1: Police moved in around 8 o'clock last night.
0: Instructions to the officers were to arrest the people to prevent a breach of the peace. Serious breach of the peace.

0: touch it.
1: Jason, why does the darkness alone? Cross-sectioned, it's not a drink, and I don't fucking smoke. Jason,

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He says, you fucking come. He said, you call me a cunt, you fucking cunt. 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I said, you fucking come here and call me a fucking cunt.

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And my father was in the hospital that time. And he did quite a bit of damage. At the fire department, Farson, Lindale, the Bulk, all around the country. There was like 4 or 5 hours from there. And he did quite a bit of damage. And I sent my father to the hospital. Me and Mr. Davis set up a fire department that was an issue in the hospital. It took us some time to get the fire. No, we did not. We never knew what else. The most of it downstairs, it was all up there, what like this. Downstairs, it was full of water.

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And I've come back. And I heard that. And it shocked me a bit. And I want to tell you because I'm not that you know him. But it's not the point. Planned it out. He left his boyfriend. I mean, he left notes and things. But he threw himself off a cliff, Peter. And I just wondered what you think that feeling is like. What goes through your head between throwing yourself off and actually dying? I wondered what you thought of. Perhaps you could call me and tell me because it would help me, because I have a terrible fear of heights. And for me, just the idea of falling so far and being alive. And I just wondered if things going through your head, you know, people that you love and that, or things that you feel that you should have done, flash before you, but you can't do anything about it. I just wondered what you thought. You're probably the only person that I can call right now. And I'd like to see you. Funny way we're doing that. We just don't really connect.

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It's gonna happen, and... Anyway, I'm very sad to see you. Yeah, whatever. Hope you're both well. Lots of love. Bye.

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The insects are too. 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The skyscrapers are on fire. I stay tuned in, but the radio only plays a voice in the distance that is all but shrouded in static. The voice asks for help or advises on where to go for safety. But I can't understand a word, nor where they are in time and space. I look around to assess the risk, but the silence is frightening, and the room reflects nothing but the kind of nothing that happens before fingers from many hands press through the wooden slats, covering the windows, alerting you there is no escape. The threat is all around you.

swirls in the brightest of hues as animated characters dance in a loop on the borders of consciousness.

0: Okay, we're back again. Of course, you're listening to WBAI in New York, and this program is Labrish. My name is Habte Selassie, and we're speaking with Baba, or maybe Ras Baba.
1: Can I give a message? Hello?
0: Go ahead, man.
1: Yeah, I'd just like to say, let's have some music now, huh?
0: Okay. Thank you.
2: You're right.

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To his astonishment, he found an attractive, well-dressed young woman

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The lion roaring, the hyena howling, the monkeys chattering, the parrot squealing. The curses of the distracted attendants cutting through them all. The work has, of course, not the slightest connection with music.

0: I stopped taking drugs when I finally found the Lord. 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

misdeeds and overestimations. 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All gathered notables.

it is up to me, I'll never die. 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

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Me too. 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Bye for now. 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Thank you. Take care. 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Bye. 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Until next time. I can't wait. Neither can I. See you next time. See you when I see you. See you then. Until then. Yes, until then. Yes, later. Later. Later. Later. Take care. Take care, bye. Bye-bye and take care. Bye for now. Bye. Bye-bye. See you. See you. Bye. Bye now. Take care. You too. Bye-bye now. See you soon. Yes, bye, and take good care. Thanks. Bye-bye. Bye for now. Take care. You too. Bye. Bye-bye. Have a good day. Thank you.

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1: Thanks a lot. Wow. New York, just like I pictured it. Skyscrapers and everything.
2: Hey, brother. Hey, come here, Slick. Hey, you look hip, man. Hey, you wanna make yourself $5, man?
1: Yeah, brother.
2: Hey,
1: I
2: look here, run this
1: cross
2: the street for me right quick, okay? Run this cross the street for me.
1: Hey. What? Huh? I don't know. What? I'm just going across the street.
3: Shut your mouth.
1: Oh, no. What'd I do?
4: Turn around. Put your hands behind your back. Let's go.
5: The jury of your peers having found you guilty. 10 years.
1: What?
6: Come on. 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
1: God. 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
1: Oh, y'all thought I was about to spit, huh? 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

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Then my name was Ice-T, Hustler. 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
1: Truth.
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1: Ritual.
0: Sounds like black.
1: Blunky, featuring blindness of Juju.
0: White page, they wanna know how it got there.
1: Vous êtes avec Pascal jusqu'à 23h45.
0: All the off-key that we have been given.
1: Enjoy the vibes.
0: Resilient medley. And they wanna hit the note. They wanna